you're not where you want to be. You're thinking the negative stuff. You talking negativity. You in that negative zone. I need you to do me a favor. I need you to know that in order for you to get to that next level, the one thing you need to do to go where you've never gone before. It's to change the way you think. Where your focus goes, your energy flows. Are you hearing me?

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But I wanna know for sure. So come on and hold me tight.

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But I wanna know for sure. So come on and hold me tight. You move me.

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If you are feeling good, let me hear you say, oh yeah! Oh yeah! We sure hope you guys are having a good time out there. Cause that's exactly what we had in mind for you this evening. My God, as my witness.